service. New rainfall amounts, 1/4 inch to 1/2 inch are possible. And Monday, a 30% chance of showers and thunderstorms, mainly before 7 a.m. Mostly sunny and hot with a high near 93 degrees. That's after the rain rolls through, I would guess. Winds could gust as high as 25 miles an hour on Monday. Mostly clear skies on Monday night, low around 66. And back to sunny skies. The temperatures are not going to be as warm as they have been. More in the 80s rather than the 90s. 82 degrees is expected on Tuesday and Wednesday, and 86 on Thursday. And a chance of thunderstorms does return on Thursday night, only a 20% chance, though. So Sunday into Monday, expect some rain, and we can use it. I'm still going to water my my gardens tomorrow in anticipation, I guess, but hopefully we'll get some more rain. I won't have watered them enough by any means. All that being said, let's get into some music here. I've got Queens of the Stone Age, Blur, Black Rebel Motorcycle Company or Club, and maybe some B-52s. Stephen Stills. I'm trying to find a particular song by Stephen Stills. Have not been able to track it down here in the vaults, but we'll see what we can do about that. In the meantime, let's have a listen to Blur and Jubilee on KVSC, your sound alternative.

Yeah, of course, that was the B-52s and Rock Lobster from the B-52s, their debut CD that we don't stock here, I don't think. Anyway, I brought it in from home, and I wanted to play that, especially after hearing Lava Love. They sounded a lot very similar to the B-52s. In between those two was the Queens of the Stone Age with 666 from Era Vulgaris. And we started out the set with Blur and Jubilee, and that's what drew me to Lava Love's Jubilee, which I've played before several times, not in the recent past, so I could play it again. Yeah, this is the Granite City Rock Cafe. My name is D-Ray, and we're going to get back to music, because, hey, that's what I'm here for, right? That's what you're listening to the radio for, not to listen to me blabber on about nothing. But let's get back to music with North Mississippi All-Stars. And I've got a bunch of other stuff, too. But coming up, North Mississippi All-Stars and Red Elvis says... Yeah, because there's more than one Red Elvis. And let's see here. Trigger Happy Jack. All kinds of stuff. If you have something that you would like to hear, you can give me a call, 320-308-5872, and I'll see what I can do about getting that request on the air. 320-308-5872.

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I'm your host, Sarah Jane Smith. 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And of course, a good bit of ska. 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

Corey Stevens doing, I thought it was Howard Collins, but it says R.G. Ford as the artist that wrote that song. But Albert Collins is the one probably best known for playing that. And Corey Stevens did a fine job as well from Blue Drops of Rain. And prior to that, Book of Knots. And I'm going to have to look at this more closely because that was Tom Waits and his wife, Kathleen Brennan, who wrote that and played along with the people that are in the Book of Knots. And there's also, when you look at some of the stuff that is done on this one, it's pretty cool. There is a bed spring guitar. This isn't on Prey. Prey was more common types of instruments. But there was a film strip choir on another one, and all kinds of different stuff. So I may even play another song from that Book of Knots release. David Thomas is on one song, and somebody's playing the Siamese guitar. I have no clue what that might be, other than maybe a dual neck guitar, I'm guessing. But there's the theremin voice and a Frostwave guitar on another song. So pretty cool, interesting instrumentation on the Book of Knots. So Train Eater is the name of the release. And I'll probably, like I say, playing another song off from that. But the one that did get played was Tom Waits doing vocals. And Train Eater, name of the release. Prey, the name of the song that we played. Fountains of Wayne before that with Troubled Times. And I was looking for, who is it that plays? Waiting for my Troubled Times. It's either Foghat or Savoy Brown, I believe. North Mississippi All-Stars started out the set with Eyes from Polaris out of 2003. This is the Granite City Rock Cafe. Hope you're enjoying the show. And hey, let's get back to music. I've got some, it's kind of, I'm playing with something here. And we're going to be listening to a band called The Red and the Black. And then we'll listen to some Blue Oyster Cult with their song, The Red and the Black. But first, The Red and the Black with plans for next year.

0: Thank you.
1: No, thank you. That was Blue Oyster Cult and a live version of The Red and the Black. And prior to that was a band called The Red and the Black with plans for next year. And so, yeah, thought we'd throw that in there. Hope you enjoyed that. And we're going to get back to more music here. Like I say, I'm going to play something else from this, the Book of Knots. And this one is The Ballad of John Henry. And I think, I'm assuming it's a traditional lyrics and song to this, but we'll see what happens.

0: Straight up 8 o'clock, Granite City Rock Cafe, and Blue Cheer with Rolling Dem Bones from What Doesn't Kill You, out of 2007. And according to this, The Book of Knots is also out of 2007, and that song that we played, the second song we played off from The Book of Knots, or from The Book of Knots release, Train Eater, was The Ballad of John Henry. And wasn't the lyrics that I thought it might be, but interesting lyrics nonetheless. And we did a Blue Oyster Cult, The Red and the Black Live, and The Red and the Black Band with 3 Degrees. 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Granite City Rock Cafe. My name is D-Ray, and should we take a look at the weather? Sure, why not? See if there's been a whole lot of change. It did drop a couple degrees at the St. Cloud Regional Airport. It's now 82 degrees, fair skies, and we expect those fair skies to continue into tonight with a low around 65 degrees, and tomorrow with a high of 90. And then, in theory, things are going to change a little bit with some thunderstorms rolling in around 4 a.m. on Sunday night, and a chance of precipitation during those thunderstorms is 80%. New rainfall amounts between a quarter and a half inch, and those continue into Monday morning, but they will diminish by noon, according to the National Weather Service. After that, clear skies again for a few days, and no more chance of showers in theory until Thursday night, when there's a 20% chance. So, all that being said, I'm going to have you listen to something, and then we'll get back to more music.
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0: So we've got lots of music lined up here for you, and if you have a request, I will try to fit it in. 320-308-5872. The Odyssey opened up recently. I'm not sure exactly when. And I played Fantasia from Slift couple weeks ago, and there is a song on here that would remind me of the Odyssey. I haven't seen the movie yet, but it appears to be in Latin, so I'm going to play that song just because of that. Orbis Tertius, I believe it would be. I don't know Latin either, so excuse me.

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I'm your host, Sarah Jane Smith. I'll take you on a journey through time and space. 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And of course, a good bit of ska. 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

0: We didn't have tornadoes here until we started putting into traffic circles. Because on the kind of, you want to know why? That when people go round and round in circles, it causes disturbance in the atmosphere and causes tornadoes.
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All right. That was the Black Keys, and She Does It Right from Peaches from the Black Keys. It doesn't say what year it was, but yeah, She Does It Right. Red Elvis's before that with Closet Disco Dancer. Yeah, that was going out to Sarah Jane Smith. yeah, Better Than Sex is the name of the release out of 1999. Shuba Duba. And Pink Grease before that with Remember Forever. And I believe that was the Shooby Dooby. And just remembered where that came from. The Rolling Stones did a lyric that was similar to that. Remember Forever from Pink Grease. King Tuff before that with Invisible Ink from Moo. And we started out the set with Slift and Orbis Tertius. And we have a request. Well, first of all, I wanted to say that we're working on some colorful band names. They got Black Keys, Red Elvises, Pink Grease, Blue Cheer, Blue Oyster Cult, The Red and the Black, and I guess that's it. Lava Love. Sometimes people refer to a darker color as being lava. And probably Sherwin Williams has that copyrighted by now. Anyway, I digress. The Black Keys, Red Elvises, Pink Grease, King Tuff, and we're going to get to Blue Rodeo here in a moment, and Black Mountain, and Black Rebel Motorcycle Club, and maybe one of those are lava. I don't know. But let's have a listen to some requested music on KVSC.

Coming up on the menu, we have an interview with Lucero. 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

All right, that was a long set, but I liked the music that I played, and so I'm glad I played it. That last song was from the Ramblin' Ambassadors, and Hogtight, name of that song, on Avanti, and that's out of 2003. Three Below was the band before that. And that was on Medicine Man on Adventurer Powered 2010 release from a local band at the time, Three Below. And Black Rebel Motorcycle Club with Whatever Happened to My Rock and Roll. That's off from BRMC, kind of the self-titled release, I guess. Their initials, anyway. Steven Stills did... combined set, Jet Set, Sigh, Rocky Mountain Way, and Jet Set, Reprise. That's a live album, because it was on vinyl, and that's from 1975. Blue Rodeo hasn't hit me yet. That was a little slower, but name of the release is 5 Days in July. There was a song on there, 5 Days in May. But I didn't play that. I played Hasn't Hit Me Yet because that was the featured song on that release. And requested music, Cream doing Tales of Brave Ulysses. That's, for the new movie that just came out about Brave Ulysses. So, it's 9 o'clock. And this is the Granite City Rock Cafe on KVSC FM NHD St. Cloud and KMOJ HD3 Minneapolis St. Paul. Odyssey was the name of the movie that just got released. And I'm not sure when I'll see it. It was made, I think it was the first film that was filmed completely on IMAX cameras, and so that's kind of the deal, I guess. But it's available for viewing on other screens as well. It doesn't necessarily have to be an IMAX screen. So I'm guessing lots of people are going to go out to see it, and I'm guessing the requester, if he hasn't seen it already, will be going to it soon. Movie guy that he is. Maybe he'll review it on KVSC at some point. Anyway, all that being said, it's 9 o'clock, and should we take a look at the weather? Sure, why not? Let's find out if the temperature has gone down. It'd be nice if it would get down to a place where you could open the windows. It doesn't look like that's changed a whole lot. 82 degrees. And fair skies still at the St. Cloud Regional Airport. And those fair skies are going to continue until tomorrow night when the showers and thunderstorms may appear. And chance of precipitation on Sunday night is 80%. New rainfall amounts between 1/4 and 1/2 inch. Mostly clear skies and up until then. And high near 90 tomorrow. And light winds. Monday, 30% chance of showers and thunderstorms in the morning, and then becoming sunny and hot with a high near 93. It is supposed to drop in temperature by Tuesday, or with highs near 82. So, 10-degree drop in temperature will be a welcome relief from our 90s and high humidities. Mostly clear on Tuesday night, low around 55. Which, yeah, there we go. Yeah, and so that's enough of the weather. Let's get back to music. I'm going to be playing a little bit of a theme. We're starting out with REM and Radio Free Europe live.

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Every Sunday from 3 to 6 p.m., KVSC opens the doors to the underground. It's the Root Cellar, where Carl and Uncle Frank take turns spinning the best in roots rock, alt country, and Americana. From Minnesota backroads to southern dive bars, Canadian prairies to Aussie outposts, if it's got heart, it's got a home here. No fluff, no filler, just 3 hours of music that digs deep and hits hard. And make sure to check out our Ruler of the Underground right around 4:30. Tune in Sundays, 3 to 6 p.m., The Root Cellar, where the good stuff's been hiding.

All right. The Boo Radleys with Butterfly McQueen on their Giant Steps release out of 1993. They might be giants before that with Istanbul, not Constantinople, from Flood. Small Faces on vinyl, High and Happy from Playmates. That's pre-Rod Stewart work of Small Faces. And I think they just changed to Faces. No, they did Small Faces when Rod Stewart was in there. Not as good as good as a wink to a something horse. Maybe just a horse. Kraftwerk with Airwaves. And REM with Radio Free Europe, live from Athens, Georgia, 1992, November 19th, 1992, to be specific. That finishes out that set, and we're going to get back to more music because I got nothing I have to do besides play music and let you know what I've played and what I'm going to play. So coming up next is Blue Van. I said it was Trigger Happy Jack. That's the name of the release from Poe. And then what else have I got? Let's pull something out here. The Red Walls and Q and Not You. Yeah, we'll do that. And what else? The Psychedelic Furs. How about that? And Sparks as well. Let's get going. I've only got half hour left. And starting out the set, The Blue Van, The Art of Rolling, and Word from the Bird.

Monday. Boss is on your case, but you got to sit in on some local bluegrass. You were late again on Tuesday, but right on time to sample the new Janelle Monáe. Wednesday, it's another boring staff meeting, followed by Pixies Deep Cuts played right off the vinyl. I like to spend some time in Mozambique. 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

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It all starts at 7 as our music department rolls back the top albums of the week on the Alternative 13 Music Countdown. Then at 8, John Drake and friends get some new releases into your diet with the Crispy Bacon New Music Showcase. Finally, Punk Rock Zach takes you from your local scene to around the world with Undercurrents Punk Rock at 10. It's

Well, I think I didn't lie. I just ran out of time to play some of the songs that I was planning to play, because we've only got about a little over 10 minutes left. And so let's talk about what we did play. That last one was Pets Go to Heaven from Mobtown, from Cactus Juice. And the Psychedelic Furs doing a dance mix of Aeroplane from Here Came the Psychedelic Furs, B-Sides and Lost Grooves. Poe did a Psycho Demolition mix. I thought that was going to be a little bit more rocky than it was, and if I had a regret, it was would be that I played that, and it was it went too long. But, oh well, you live and you learn, and, well, hopefully you learn. The Blue Van started out that set with Word from the Bird from The Art of Rolling, 2005 release. So, yeah, I'm going to play one last song here, and it's from Lee Scratch Perry, and hopefully it will be a little more rocky than the Poe song. Sometimes you just should have, it said it was a rocking song, but I didn't think so. Anyway, Lee Scratch Perry, Medusa Dub on KVSC. Your sound alternative. Hope you enjoyed the show, Granite City Rock Cafe. My name is D. Ray, and I'll be back in a couple of weeks.

I'm the son of the earth. I am the storm. I am the storm.

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You'll get your rundown of local, state, and national news so you never miss a headline. You'll also hear from the BBC for your world news summary before getting the weather forecast of St. Cloud and surrounding areas so you know if you have to prepare for snow, shine, or rain on any given day. After the weather forecast, you'll hear from Weather Decoded with the KVSC meteorology team answers the why behind the weather forecast. And of course, we can't forget about sports news, including Husky sports, Minnesota sports, this day in Minnesota sports for 90 seconds of sports history. Wow, that's a lot of sports. Then to wrap up the newscast, we'll play a 5-minute special news segment before finishing it off with a 30-minute news feature of different varieties from interviews to music conversations for your listening ears. 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

0: spend hundreds of dollars and your bathroom still isn't clean. Hi, Millie Bays here for KVSC. It can't help any of the stuff that I just talked about, but KVSC has been the voice of St. Cloud for more than 50 years. Using a special combination of diverse music, hot talk, and captivating sports, KVSC cuts through even the most stubborn traffic to make your commutes feel like new again. 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And just look at all this grape juice I spilled on the carpet. Didn't see where I was going there, sorry. You can have KVSC right now for the low, low price of tuning your radio to 88.1 FM. 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

0: 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Because on the county, you want to know why? That when people go round and round in circles, it causes disturbance in the atmosphere and causes tornadoes.
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1: We didn't have tornadoes here until we started putting into traffic circles. 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

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This is David Bromberg. And if you don't know who that is, don't worry about it. I have no idea who you are.

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1: 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After the daily weather forecast, you'll hear from Weather Decoded, a segment where KVSC's meteorology team answers the why behind the weather forecast. Don't forget about sports news. Every day, the news team will cover new Husky sports news as well as MN sports news before you hear from This Day in MN Sports for 90 seconds of historical sports news and then a 5-minute news segment of either Up North Report, MN Native News, National Native News, Our Living Lands, and Word with a Champ. 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

0: Coming up on the menu, we have an interview with Lucero. Lucero is a country and alternative rock band that combines traditional country roots with a punk rock feel to cook up tunes like...
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1: This ain't your cousin's playlist. 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Welcome to the Root Cellar, where roots rock, alt country, and Americana comes alive. 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

0: 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So you guys are like a shoegaze type band, right?
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0: They're wrapping up today's Eclectic Breakfast Mix, 88.1 FM KVSC, the music of Slater Kinney off the LP All Hands on the Bad One, with a pretty neat tune to take us to the end, You're No Rock and Roll Fun. Wet Wet Leg as well in that set, and CPR from their most recent LP, Moisturizer, Fugazi from the classic Repeater with Merchandise, and current track from White Denim, and James Petrolli out of Texas off the LP 13. The track you heard just about 15 minutes ago was Crossfire, right here on KVSC FM and HD St. Cloud and KMOJ HD3 Minneapolis St. Paul. 9 o'clock, time for Thriving on a Riff, but first let's hear about a whole lot of blues.
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0: And that's my other favorite place to be, Wednesday night, 7 until 10 on 88.1 FM. Thriving on a Riff, it's 9 until 1 this afternoon, 4 hours of jazz, so please stick around. For today, looking for a high of 89 degrees, sunny skies and a wind from the south-southwest at 5 to 10 miles an hour. Overnight, it's a big chance of rain. How about that? I've seen lower numbers, but the chance of precip here from the National Weather Service, 80% for St. Cloud and vicinity, and a low of 68 degrees. Winds will be from the south at 5 to 10 miles per hour, but looking for about a quarter of an inch, maybe more, with a thunderstorm. Monday brings a continued chance of rain up to about 7 a.m., 30% sunny, with a high of 92 tomorrow. Southwest winds 10 to 15 miles per hour, becoming west-northwesterly in the afternoon. Gusty winds up to 30 miles per hour tomorrow. Tomorrow night, still gusty winds, northwesterly winds at that gust as high as 25. Clear skies overnight, low of 66, and then looking again for the north winds and northwest winds, high near 81 on Tuesday, sunny skies, gusty winds as well, but then lightening up on Tuesday night with a low of 57. So it's kind of about that time you get to open the house up and have good sleeping weather here in central Minnesota. Taking a look at currents, it's sunny, yeah, bright blue skies. The humidity reading is pretty high, 64%, winds from the south-southwest at 6 miles per hour, and a dew point of 63 degrees, currently 77 on the campus of St. Cloud State. Let's get things started. Weirdly enough, we'll start without a song, but that's the title. It's Henry Butler from 1996, and they're a Vincent Yeomans, Billy Rose, and Edward Elescu tune, Without a Song, kicking off Thriving on a Riff.

0: You're in Tune 2, Thriving on a Riff on 88.1 FM KVSC. It is 9:30 this Sunday morning, and coming out of the first set of music, doing about what we normally do, but there are a lot of jazz standards and one original in that set. Henry Robinette Quartet here on Your Sound Alternative, closing off the set with the Harold Arlen Ted Kaler tune entitled Ill Wind off the LP from 2019, then Jazz Standards Volume 1. Henry Robinette, a guitar player out of San Francisco, California. As well, we went to East Coast with the Ear Orchestra, and that was Russ Gershon's band, Forever. They're celebrating, I think, their 41st year together, formed in 1985 in Cambridge, Massachusetts. And for that band, they were celebrating 10 years with the compilation Across the Omniverse in 1996. The track you heard was a Gigi Grice tune called Blue Lights. And in that set as well, Rachel and Vilri from their first in 2019, featuring the great John Batiste on piano, Go On Shining, the original in that set. And from the Summer of 42, that was the Michel Legrand tune, The Summer Knows, as performed by Kenny Garrett, Charnette, and Charles Moffat, along with pianist Cyrus Chestnut. The LP was released on Evidence in 1998 as the General Music Project 2. Starting off, that was the music of Henry Butler, a pianist, and off the LP For All Seasons, going back to 1996. In fact, there were three 1990s. Tracks in that set of music as well. Gives me a chance to kind of go back and listen in to some of the stuff that I never really had the chance to play on a jazz show before. Anyhow, the track Without a Song opened today's Thriving on a Riff. It was a tune written by Billy Brose, Vincent Yeomans, and Edward Elixu here on 88.1 FM.
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0: We've got a pretty busy week, me, John Drake, as we've got the 7 p.m. Tuesday, Alternative 13, Crispy Bacon, 4:30 on Wednesday, it'll be Crispy Critics, and I believe MC Reggie and I will get together for a chat, and as well, of course, it's a whole lot of blues later in the week, so tune in, stay tuned, keep up to date on new music through 88.1 FM. And as it goes, once you to tune in Tuesday at 4:30, a new interview program called The Menu. We're bringing you a conversation with the band that will be celebrating the 20th anniversary of their breakthrough LP. The band is Lucero, and Ben Nichols had a chance to be with Gene, our program director here at KVSC. The two got together to talk about the current tour, the band's history, and it's all pretty good stuff as that goes. Lucero is playing at First Avenue, but I don't have the date for it. I'll get that sometime a little bit later. Anyhow, the program's The Menu, and it's Tuesdays at 4:30. The program is always fun, and I think it's amazing that we're getting so many interesting interviews as it goes. So, enough said. Back into the music. Now, we had Either Orchestra in that set. The band had made a lot of people famous. Matt Wilson was one, the drummer, John Medeski, Medeski, Martin, and Wood, and a whole lot of other folks have played in that band. So to get things started on the set, I thought maybe a little bit of Medeski, Martin, and Wood. And here we've got the song lead, well, the title track for the LP, End of the World Party, and that's right here on 88.1 FM, subtitled Just in Case.

0: 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It's thriving on Riff up until 1 o'clock this afternoon, 9:44 in central Minnesota, and with a track there from the Stanley Clark Band, recorded back in 2018 off the LP The Message. Wanted to mention that Stanley Clark and N Forever will be performing at the Dakota Jazz Club and Restaurant in Minneapolis Tuesday, the 11th of August, with showtimes of 7 and 9:30 p.m. The all-time great Stanley Clark has probably been on over 2,000 recordings, but as well a band leader. The Message, the track that you heard, was Alternative Facts on KVSC, your sound alternative. And that's just a fact. Just in case, that was Medeski, Martin, and Wood with the 2004 title track of the LP, End of the World Party, just in case.
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0: Yeah, and I did that lookup on Lucero, who will be featured Tuesday on KVSC's The Menu. They're playing Wednesday, July 22nd, so they will be coming to the Twin Cities just the day after Gene's interview with the frontman Ben Nichols of Lucero, celebrating 20 years since a big LP came out for the band. So, enough said there, and yes, you reflect by listening, and we give you something to reflect on through KVSC. Getting back into the music, I've got a track from Christian McBride Big Band, and this one is from 2020, the LP on Mack Avenue, entitled For Jimmy, Wes, and Oliver, and it's a whole bunch of really good work all the way through the big band, with the core four of Christian McBride on bass, B3 organ player Joey DeFrancesco, Mark Whitfield on guitar, and Quincy Phillips on the drums. This is Medgar Evers Blues on 88.1 FM.

0: 10:02, and you're in tune to KVSC FM and HD St. Cloud and KMOJ HD3 Minneapolis St. Paul. And to take us through the first hour, we went to the British duo According to the Sound. Their third LP was released in 2024, entitled Pitch, and they're featuring the sax of James Morton, the band working with a number of New York City-based musicians for that LP Pitch on Lozen Records. Frames by Frames, name of the track. According to the Sound is made up of the pair from London, Adam Perry Davis on piano and Patrick Case with the programming and synthesizers. So there you have the end of the first hour. In that hour, we heard music from John Scofield, and this is from 2000 off the LP Bump on Verve, the track Kelpers, a little bit of electronic sounds. John Scofield will be bringing a look Electrospective to the Dakota in the month of November, Wednesday and Thursday, the 11th and 12th, with two shows each night at 6:30 p.m. and 9 p.m. John Scofield on 88.1 FM. And again, if you need more info, go to DakotaCooks.com for more info at shows at the Dakota, 1010 Nicolet Avenue in Minneapolis. Music from the Christian McBride Big Band. Now, it was kind of cool to find out that there was a Grammy awarded to this LP. It's really an incredible lineup and a great bunch of songs. It was given the Best Large Jazz Ensemble Album Grammy in 2022 at the 64th Annual Grammy Awards. Christian McBride Big Band, featuring the work of Mark Whitfield on guitar and his own writing, Medgar Evers Blues on 88.1 FM. We'll take a short break, come back, it's weather, and then look at a couple of tracks featuring guitarist Lionel Luecke.
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0: Let's have a look at that warm weather forecast for central Minnesota. Looks like a high of 89 expected. We have hit 80 already this morning. A sunny sky. Wind south to southwesterly at 5 to 10 miles per hour. Looks like a chance of rain stands 80%, according to the National Weather Service. Overnight tonight, showers and thunderstorms probably before 7 a.m. Monday. And looking for about a quarter inch of rain. Winds from the south, 5 to 10 miles per hour. And it looks like the winds will be shifting Monday as we continue that rain chance into about 7 a.m. Sunny skies otherwise, high of 92, but the winds will shift to the west-northwest during the afternoon and gusty with a high gust up to 30 miles an hour. Gusting still through Monday night, northwest winds and a low of 66 and then 81 as things cool off just a bit. Sunny skies expected on Tuesday, but still gusty north to northwest winds up to about 25 miles per hour. 57 the low on Tuesday night, 82 the high Wednesday, and then back up to a low of 59 Wednesday night. And when do the winds change again? Well, let's see. We've got southwest winds on Thursday night and Thursday day southwest winds again. So things will be changing about then. Current conditions on the campus of St. Cloud State. We have sunny skies and it feels like 82 degrees. Winds are from the south-southwest at 10 miles an hour. Humidity starting to drop, 55%, 62 degrees dew point, and currently 80 on the campus of St. Cloud State. Featuring the guitarist Lionel Luecke through a couple of tracks, one with Terrence Blanchard as we begin the set. The track is off of the LP Flow, and that was a 2005 release. The track is a Kendrick Scott tune called The Source.

0: Your sound alternative, 88.1 FM KVSC, Lionel Lukey on your jazz morning program, Thriving on a Riff. That was music from Lionel's sixth overall release. He was signed to Blue Note for four and third on the label, the LP Heritage, which was produced by Robert Glasper, and a guy who really made it big in the U.S. after studying in France. He was born in Benin in 1973, and he's just one of those really cool, smooth, kind of summery kinds of sounds on guitar. Lionel Lukey on 88.1 FM. In the set as well, we had Terrence Blanchard featuring Lionel Lukey on guitar. The track was The Source. It's a track from the LP Flow. Lionel played on a handful of Terrence Blanchard releases during that period, 2005, around that. So you heard two with the lighter kind of, like I say, summery sounds for this pretty steamy July day.
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0: Nowadays, you hear a lot of Gypsy McGreevy, 7 p.m., and just before that is the Music Never Stopped, a Grateful Dead program that I enjoy doing. We're into the 40th episode so far since debuting the show in October, and we'll be getting into a little bit of 66 and a little bit of later post-Jerry bands doing classic Grateful Dead tracks. So 1966 is a pretty big year because that's 60 years ago, for one. And two, Rhino Records just released the most recent Grateful Dead Live from July 3rd, 1966. It's a pretty incredible recording and worth celebrating 60 years of recorded Grateful Dead. Back into the music. Now I've got Hiromi Uehara, who is a piano player and has Sonic Wonder as one of their bands. The act that Hiromi is to the Dakota Jazz Club and Restaurant is the Trio Project, which is a return of a group that features the drummer Simon Phillips. Now, Anthony Jackson and no longer there, but James Jenness, who has played bass for Herbie Hancock, Whitney Houston, Chick Corea, and even Daft Punk, is the bass player for the Trio. Now, the Trio Project will be coming to the Dakota Jazz Club and Restaurant October 12th, a Monday night, at 6:30 and 9 p.m. for Hiromi. And we'll go to a Hiromi LP, which was the Trio Project, and in fact, at the time, did feature the sounds of Anthony Jackson, 2014, the LP Alive. And the track is one of Hiromi's originals, entitled Wanderer, on Thriving on a Riff.

0: You're in Tune 2, 88.1 FM KVSC, and you just heard on Thriving on a Riff the music of the Trio Project by Hiromi, going back to 2014, the LP Alive, and a track entitled Wanderer. Now, we'd mentioned Anthony Jackson, who had played in the Trio Project in 2014. He passed away in October of just last year and was one of the great, great, just incredible bass player really defined some of the new types of playing, including modern six-string bass, which he was involved in the design of as well. But again, Hiromi, the Trio Project, will be going on, and they've got a new bass player. They are playing at the Dakota Jazz Club and Restaurant on October 12th, a Monday night, with two shows at 6:30 and 9 p.m. And you heard their Wanderer from 2014 with Anthony Jackson, Hiromi on 88.1 FM.
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0: And that's 5 days a week during this time slot. The other, of course, is Saturdays when we have the Frets program on your sound alternative. A lot of interesting stuff goes on in the 9 o'clock to noontime hours on your sound alternative, 88.1 FM. In the community interest, KVSC reminds you that the Stearns History Museum is presenting a summer series entitled Hiking Through History. Now, this is going on through mid-September as Stearns History Museum and Stearns County Parks team up to lead hikes through regional parks. They'll be sharing information about the natural ecosystem and add some historical perspective as well. Now, the hikes are about a mile and a half on average. They're intended to be easy enough for people of all skill levels. If you want to find out more, well, just hit stearnshistorymuseum.org, and you can find out a lot about the history of your area through Stearns History Museum. Another community reminder from your friends at 88.1 FM. It's 10:38, and we've got music up right now from bass player Ben Wolf. He is a longtime player, and don't have the amount of recordings he has right off my hand, but he has a really good band, including vibraphone player Joel Ross. The May release of the LP, Anytime After Now, through the Bespoke Jazz record label. We'll take a listen to a track called 5/4 Groove, and that's right here on 88.1 FM. Bassist Ben Wolf on KVSC's Thriving on a Riff.

0: 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That, the great John Coltrane from a Prestige release in 1957 and covering the jazz standard ballad from Bronislaw Kaper, While My Lady Sleeps, here on 88.1 FM. Ben Wolf, a bass player out of New York City, he's been around a long time, 12 albums in. The new one is on Resident Arts Records called Anytime After Now. 5/4 groove is what you heard here on 88.1 FM.
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0: Longtime bass player Steve Swallow has a new LP out on ECM Records, came out at the end of June, called Winter Songs, paying tribute to Carla Bley. And from that release, we're going to take a listen to a track entitled 4 on 88.1 FM.

0: Live recording of Carla Bley, the late pianist, along with Steve Swallow, Billy Drummond, and Andy Shepherd. The performance was in October of 2003 and was released in 2004 on What Works and ECM, The Lost Chords, the track that you heard, taking us to the top of the hour and halfway through today's Thriving on a Riff, was entitled Hip Hop. 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Thriving on a Riff continues, and we'll get into the second half of the program in just a moment.
1: 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When people go round and round in circles, it causes disturbance in the atmosphere and causes tornadoes.
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0: And the fact of this weather is it's going to be hot. Possible thunderstorms on the overnight, and it looks as if the winds shift through the beginning of this week. So we'll be looking at winds from the north a little bit later into the week, maybe Monday night. But today, a high of 89 degrees, a sunny sky, south to southwest winds at 5 to 10 miles per hour. Still looking at an 80% chance of overnight rain and a low of 68 degrees. Could be about a quarter of an inch falling here in central Minnesota up until about 7 a.m. Monday morning. A hot Monday, 92 for the high. Southwest winds at 10 to 15 miles per hour. That shift to the west-northwest during the afternoon, gusting as high as 30 miles an hour. Clear sky tomorrow night and patchy smoke before 7 p.m. Low 66 degrees expected, and gusty winds from the northwest as high as 25 miles per hour. Gusty winds continue Tuesday, high of 81, and winds could gust as high as 25 miles per hour on that sunny Tuesday. Clear Tuesday night, low of 57, north winds at about 10 to 15 miles per hour, then lightening up after midnight. Wednesday cooler, 82 for the high with a low of 59 degrees. Looking at current conditions on the campus of St. Cloud State University, we are into pretty warm temps already. Sunny skies, 83 degrees. Winds from the south-southwest at 9 miles per hour. Humidity stands 50%, so dropping just a bit. And dew point at 62 degrees. Again, currently 83 on the campus of St. Cloud State. Wanted to mention that Cecile McLaurin-Salvant is playing at the Dakota Jazz Club and Restaurant in support of a new LP, and that will be on Friday the 4th of September with two shows at 7 and 9 p.m. Cecile McLaurin-Salvant's been around for a long time, and a previous LP, Ghost Song, is where we're going to go. We've got the track Moon Song to begin this set of music. And by the way, for today's long set of music, we'll be getting into Pat Metheny and a couple of Thelonious Monk covers, one from Jack DeJohnette and the other coming to us from Benny Golson. So that all coming your way after 11:15 on 88.1 FM. By the way, again, Cecile McLaurin-Salvant and track Moonsong on KVSC.

0: 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And music there from Stan Getz. Now, this was a recording made just a couple of years before his death in June of 1991. It went unreleased forever. It came out in 2003, sessions for A&M Records from 1989, and a collection on Verve called Bossas and Ballads, The Lost Sessions. You just heard a take on Kenny Barron's Spiral in that set of music. As well, we heard the music of Cecile McLaurin-Salvant, who will be playing at the Dakota Jazz Club and Restaurant September 4th, and that's a Friday night, two shows, 7 and 9 p.m. A new LP that's out, pretty interesting that it's all kind of orchestrated as that stands. We went back a little bit to 2022 with Ghost Song, and the track you heard to begin the 11 o'clock hour was entitled Moon Song.
1: Monday. Boss is on your case, but you got to sit in on some local bluegrass. You were late again on Tuesday, but right on time to sample the new Janelle Monae. Wednesday, it's another boring staff meeting, followed by Pixies Deep Cuts played right off the vinyl.
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1: Long set of music is coming your way next, and we'll begin with the kind of epic orchestrated cut from guitarist Pat Metheny. He used a Miles Davis technique of working in a small group and then bringing that recording to an orchestra to record over for the LP From This Place from 2020. And from that, the opening track, America Undefined, right here on 88.1 FM, following up with a couple of Thelonious Monk covers and those from Benny Golson and Jack DeJohnette.

0: The long set of music on 88.1 FM KVSC, closing with the sounds of Jack DeJohnette's special edition featuring the saxophones of the likes of John Purcell, David Murray, and as well, sometimes tuba player, and you heard tuba there, Howard Johnson. The album is called Album from Jack DeJohnette's special edition. We closed with two Thelonious Monk covers, the last being Monk's Mood. As well, we heard from Benny Golson, a great saxophone player, and working with a new band, a new quartet, new tune, new time, you name it. He did it. Epistrophe from Thelonious Monk off the LP New Time, New Tech from 2009. As well, it was music from Pat Metheny's 47th LP, going back to 2020, the LP From This Place, with the orchestrated track America Undefined on Thriving on a Riff.
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0: Looking sports-wise, the Minnesota Twins look to maybe get even at 50-50 on the Game 100 of this year. It's being played at Wrigley Field at 1:20 in the afternoon our time. Chicago Cubs 55-43, Twins 49-50, still third place in the Central Division. They send Zebby Matthews up against Shota Imanaga. So it's coming up in just about an hour and a half or so in Chicago. As well, the WNBA, the Minnesota Lynx, have just come off of a big win against Portland on Saturday, and that was 101-93 league-leading win. They're number 20th of the year. The Lynx will be taking on the Seattle Storm in Seattle coming up tomorrow night at 9 p.m. our time. So some good stuff happening in the world of sports. Getting back to it, we've got new music from Tom Teasley, a percussionist, along with trumpeter Dave Ballou, the two together with an LP entitled Interplay. And hear from that LP, Anticipate the Good, as we head toward the jazz brunch at noon.

0: KVSC FM and HD St. Cloud and KMOJ HD3 Minneapolis, St. Paul. That's music from the pianist Emmett Cohen from the new LP Universal Truth on Mack Avenue Records, and part of a three-song suite with the third part, the title track for the LP Universal Truth. As well, we heard from the trumpet percussion duo of Tom Teasley and Dave Ballou, and the track Anticipate the Good off of the new Tomism release Interplay. Right here on KVSC. An hour to go on the program. We've got the jazz brunch for you for noon until one, and that's here on Your Sound Alternative, who love to say things wrong.
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0: We always say the weather correctly, however. So high near 89 degrees expected under sunny skies. Winds from the south-southwest at about 5 to 10 miles per hour. Looking for rain for the evening into Monday morning, and a low of 68 degrees, maybe a tenth to a quarter inch expected with an 80% chance of precipitation. On Monday day, a high of 92. It looks like winds could be gusty as they shift to the west-northwest during the afternoon. 30% chance of rain still continuing into 7 a.m. on Monday morning. Patchy smoke moves in again Monday night before 7 p.m., then clearing with a low of 66 degrees. Gusty winds will carry that smoke out from the northwest at about 10 to 15 miles per hour, gusting as high as 25. Sunny for your Tuesday and a high near 81, and looking for gusty north to northwest winds up to 25 miles per hour. Tuesday night, low of 57, and back on Wednesday with a northwesterly wind, calm and a high of 82 degrees. Current conditions on the campus of St. Cloud State University, still getting warmer, I'll sure say that, and looking at a sunny sky, it's 86 degrees at the moment. Winds are out of the south-southwest at 8 miles per hour, and humidity is dropping 45% with a dew point of 62 degrees. Again, 86 on the campus of St. Cloud State. Well, just last week, it was the Rebirth Brass Band that played at the Dakota Jazz Club and Restaurant last Sunday. And we've got a track from one of their LPs going back to 2011 to kick off the jazz brunch. This is What Goes Around Comes Around from the Rebirth Brass Band on 88.1 FM. A little New Orleans set coming your way. Well, okay, so I've got this frozen here, and we're going to instead try the Dirty Dozen Brass Band and keep it going as that stands. Well, okay, so both of my CD players have frozen on me, and I don't know what to say. It's just one of those days, I guess, and I'm just going to, I don't know, reset it? That would be a good idea, right? Nope, frozen. So I tell you what, I'm going to just make a little side trip as that stands and take us into the sounds of Charles Lloyd, I think, to get things started. And we'll go digitally with trios. And good morning to you, too. But we'll see if we can't figure out the CD player thing as well. Oh. Yeah. never trust in the stuff that's going on. Well, boy, you just caught me off, didn't you? Nope. So I'm going to take a short break and we'll get things going in just a moment. So hang loose.
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0: All right, to get things started, and yes, it's going to be just one song here, and we're going to try to get back to these CDs, but the track is from Charles Lloyd, and it's actually a Zaki Hussain track that is a part of the trio's Sacred Thread project, and that's Charles Lloyd with Julian Lage as well. So taking a track Cootie to get things started finally on the Jazz Brunch.

0: Improvisational Radio at 88.1 FM KVSC. The sounds of Charles Lloyd playing flute, and with Zakir Hussain, it's a track entitled Kuti from Trio's Sacred Thread. It's a part of a three-part series, Charles Lloyd's 50th LP overall and the final installment of the Trio's trilogy. And again, improvisation that swings. How about that? On KVSC. We've got that stuff coming your way as that goes. We're, boy, everything's just weird. I don't know. Seems, oh, I remember. Okay, that's why it's weird. We'll be back in just a moment and try to start the hour over again. Catch a dose of the Grateful Dead from 6 until 7 p.m. Sunday nights on KVSC, just before Classic Rock. I'm John Drake. Join me on The Music Never Stop as I tap into my extensive collection of all things from the recorded history of the Grateful Dead and family, San Francisco's Cosmic Space Travelers. I'll bring you studio tracks and outtakes, official live releases, solo cuts from Bob and Jerry, and more. We'll get into original songs that the Dead later brought into their own vision, and Dead classics interpreted by bands inspired by the Grateful Dead's enduring legacy. That's
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0: 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Radio as local as it gets. And again, we'll be spending the Alpha Omega portion of the program going from 1966 with that new Grateful Dead live at the Fillmore Auditorium release, new on Rhino Records, and as well going forward into the later post-Jerry years on the show coming up at 6, just after the Root Cellar and right before Classic Rock on 88.1 FM. Well, let's pretend it was 15 minutes ago when things kind of went south here on the program. We're going to see if we can't get that Rebirth Brass Band song on after, you know, resetting. You know, it's always like shutting down your computer and doing it again. Anyways, we've got the track from the LP Rebirth of New Orleans, a band that was just in the cities on last Sunday. And again, Rebirth Brass Band with What Goes Around Comes Around.

0: Your sound alternative, 88.1 FM KVSC, and music there, New Orleans style set that should have begun the jazz brunch, but still is inserted into the second set. Dirty Dozen Brass Band, Use Your Brain, that's music from the 1991 Columbia release, Open Up, What You Gonna Do for the Rest of Your Life. As well, we heard the Rebirth Brass Band from Rebirth of New Orleans, Basin Street Records release from 2011, What Goes Around Comes Around, right here on 88.1 FM. Jazz vocal set coming your way, all of the artists playing in the Twin Cities coming up in the fall of 2026.
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0: 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In the community interest, KBSC reminds you that the Summertime by George is happening this Wednesday, July 22nd at Lake George Park. It's Michael Shines and the Longway Home, who play a mix of country, rock, and Americana. They hit the stage at 7. Cat Blue opens at 5:30 with Maggie Petron. 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You can go to summertimebygeorge.com if you need more information. That is a community reminder from your friends at 88.1 FM. The next set will be featuring Madeline Perrot, Jane Monheit, and as well Diana Reeves. And all of them are playing in the Twin Cities in the very near future. How about this? We've got Jane Monheit up first. She'll be doing a program singing the music of Cole Porter coming around to August 6th. The Thursday at the Dakota Jazz Club and Restaurant show begins at 7 p.m. Jane Monheit with a Cole Porter number, Do I Love You, off the LP Taking a Chance on Love.

0: Educational Public Radio at 88.1 FM KVSC. It is just about wrap-up time for today's Thriving on a Riff. We had three in a row vocal jazz with artists that will be in the Twin Cities in the fall and late summer of 2026. Diane Reeves with a track in celebration of Sarah Vaughan called Obsession, a Dori Kayami track, and as well the track Obsession off the LP The Calling from 2001, where the work was orchestrated by Billy Childs. Anyhow, Diane Reeves will be joining with Branford Marsalis at a celebration of John Coltrane at the Ordway Theater. That's coming up on Saturday, the 17th of October at 7:30 p.m. As well, Madeline Perreault and their the music of Jesse Harris, the song California Rain from Half the Perfect World from 2007. Madeline Perreault has two dates for the Dakota in September, Wednesday the 9th and Thursday the 10th of September, with each show at 7 p.m. And before that, that was Jane Monite with the orchestrated Cole Porter, Do I Love You? And Jane Monite will be singing Cole Porter at the Dakota Jazz Club and Restaurant on August 6th, Thursday night at 7 p.m.
1: Every Sunday from 3 to 6 p.m., KVSC opens the doors to the underground. It's the Root Cellar, where Carl and Uncle Frank take turns spinning the best in roots rock, alt country, and Americana. From Minnesota backroads to southern dive bars, Canadian prairies to Aussie outposts, if it's got heart, it's got a home here. No fluff, no filler, just 3 hours of music that digs deep and hits hard. And make sure to check out our Ruler of the Underground right around 4:30. Tune in Sundays, 3 to 6 p.m., the Root Cellar, where the good stuff's been hiding.
0: John Drake saying so long for now. I'll be with you for the Music Never Stopped at 6, and that follows the Root Cellar. Looks like Carl's scheduled for the show, though I'm pretty sure Uncle Frank is back after going to the Winnipeg Folk Festival and meeting up with a lot of really interesting artists. So that should be exciting as well, because some of these meetings will turn into programs on the menu. Anyhow, saying so long for now. We've got enough time for a couple of tracks. One is from the pianist Rebecca Maleon, who is a jazz pianist who also has played with Mickey Hart in Planet Drum. And Rebecca had an LP called Descarga in California and back 20 years ago, and it's really interesting to think that she, one, collaborated with baseball star, Hall of Famer, former St. Cloud Rocks, Orlando Cepeda, the Baby Bull, but also wrote a song about him, and we've got the track Cepeda Forever right here on 88.1 FM, as we say so long from Thriving on a Riff.

Welcome aboard, my friends. You are tuned to Modern Jet Set. Thank you for flying the fancy skies. My name is Iris Berkeley. I am your pilot and your flight attendant for flight number 299 of the soundtrack to your utterly fabulous secret agent, oh, so funky life. And we kicked off this final flight of the 200s with Elizabeth and the Catapult. Sixth album from the Brooklyn Project led by Elizabeth Zeman. She started out life as a classical pianist. This is on Compass Records from 2026 called Responsible Friend. We heard the title track. La Lome in the background right now. That's the Los Angeles League of Musicians with a song called Figueroa. It's the debut record from a trio who started out at the lobby band at Hollywood's Roosevelt Hotel. And we'll keep flying east from California, actually all over east, all over the planet. So if you need to page any of our in-flight crew in the meantime, hit that button above your head with a picture of a disco ball on it and someone will assist you shortly. If you'd like, you could also email the flight tech anytime, day or night at mail@modernjetset.com. We're going to fill up your passport for this one, so keep that seatbelt tightly fastened. It's Modern Jet Set.

Thank you for flying with Modern Jet Set. I am Iris Berkeley. We are a little more than a quarter of the way through this hour-long flight, and we did some serious globetrotting in that last set. Opened up with Gitkin, that's Brian J., a new single that he says is carrying an ode in its DNA to Dr. John. I'm hearing that. It is the A-side to a 7-inch called Night Tripper. Little Barry after that, maybe best known for the theme song for the Better Call Saul TV series. From 2026's Lug and Hurt, we heard More Bad Miles of Road. And The Arcs, a 2023 posthumous release after the death of Richard Swift called Electrophonic Chronic, we heard Eyes. And in the background right now, Sharif Megerban teaming up with Ali. That's volume 34 on the amazing Habibi Funk label out of Germany. Ali is based out of Jakarta, and Sharif Megerban is Lebanese. That record's called Tiracat. The song we're hearing is Mata Api. We'll head over to Istanbul in a minute. You need anything at all, drop me a line. It's mail at modernjetset.com. Thanks so much for flying.

from Istanbul to Switzerland as we wrap up the first half of today's Modern Jet Set flight. First up was Oldu O Zaman. That's a trio made up of Kansu Ak, Tolga Horasanli, and Mehmet Kore Erol. And that was released on a Bongo Cho 2023 anthology in solidarity with the February 23rd earthquake victims. The song was Mastika. And after that, Orchestre Tout Puissant Marcel Duchamp from 2024's Rotor. We heard Tra La La's, just an exquisite song from the Swiss Afro Dada punk rock band based in Geneva. So we are halfway through today's Modern Jet Set flight. We are headed down to Africa, so buckle up. And as always, thank you for flying the fancy skies.

It's Modern Jet Set. Thank you for joining us on this hour-long jaunt through the fancy skies. We started off with a legendary Lost Zamrock album, only ever released as a test pressing and reissued on Now Again Records for Spring 2026's Record Store Day. The album is called Gatecrash 78. We heard Easy Baby. And then after that, a double dose of Zamrock. We heard from Dr. Footswitch, a.k.a. Teddy Kulazua. He had a big 70s career in both his native Zimbabwe and his adopted home of Zambia. We heard Every Day Has Got a New Dream. Follow that up with Project Gemini and Wendy Martinez with Notre Chambre from their Time Stands Still EP from 2025. And in the background right now is Cage Dancer, a.k.a. Ontario's Chloe Joseph, from her Slows EP from 2022. This one's called Fire. So if you find yourself in need of some more Jet Set vibing during the rest of your week, you're in luck. You can always find an instant replay of this most recent flight on modernjetset.com, plus archives and other goodies for your frequent flyers. Or you can just say hi anytime you'd like. 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A couple of tracks before we reach our final destination. I think you're going to like what you're going to hear. So stay right where you're at. It's Modern Jet Set.

when the world got involved, and I woke up older, with the flag of surrender draped across my shoulder. Remember before, when we cared about things like who was the tallest, waiting round for the adults to stop talking, but they can't see past what absorbs them. When I grow up, I'll do it different,

period of wet and cold weather is expected over the next few days. Persistent rain, low temperatures, and occasional gusty winds will dominate the forecast. Conditions may feel colder than the actual air temperature due to wind chill and dampness. Temperature, daytime highs between 4 and 8 degrees, with overnight lows

moments of sheer light for cavorting in, but we had more rain, and down from heaven it came. We had more gizmos and toys, devices under our fingers, no need for the brain to put in a long shift. We had license to crack mountains like eggs, but still more rain, and over the earth it came. And more time, more hours to clock up the miles. We refueled in mid-flight by glugging champagne straight from the nozzle, kept spinning the dials and surfing the rising tide, but still more rain, and up out of hell.

again, friends, this is our final descent here on Modern Jet Set. We've got Nightmares on Wax, George Evelyn, reimagined by Adrian Sherwood to celebrate the 20th anniversary of In a Space Out of Sound. It's In a Space Out of Dub from 2026. This one's called Flippin' Eck. Liphead, before that, that's the collab from producers Blockhead and Elliot Lip on their third album called The Long Way from 2026. We heard Wet My Whistle. And LYR before that with French Cursive from 2026's Dark Sky Reservation on Real World Records. That's a trio made up of Simon Armitage, Patrick James Pearson, and Richard Walters. It's on their third record, intended to be an antidote to the craziness of modern life. We kicked it off with Damon Albarn, Grian Chatton, and Kay Tempest with Flags on Help Volume 2, an all-star follow-up benefit for War Child, following up on the original 1995 album Help, came out in spring of 2026. I'm Iris Berkeley. I want to sincerely thank you for joining me on today's Flight of Fancy. Until next week, may your champagne flute overflow with all

you right back here next time for another Extra Fancy Flight. If you're anything you love today, you can always find this most recent excursion and an entire show archive whenever you need it. 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
3: I'm thankful you're well. You're listening to Gyno. Gyno is a Seneca word for music or song. I'm your host, Brett Maybe, and I'm coming to you from the Allegheny Territory of the Seneca Nation. Each week, we take a listen to some amazing music from different indigenous artists from all across Turtle Island. You are hereby cordially invited to enjoy the music and the chat. It's with great pleasure that I welcome my good friend, Captain Rob Bloodgate of Kuik, back to Gynote. We have a lot to talk about today, including the band's upcoming documentary, The Magic of Noise. We're going to be discussing Captain Rob's solo effort, Dead Precedents, upcoming projects, and so much more. So without further ado.
4: Our sky lay itself upon the earth. Lips pressed to the clouds, a last roar of breath. A gray sun shone a pale face, one so bold, looking down upon a vanishing race. Not to be revered, no, not to be revered. Somewhere they forgot, we forgot, we survived. We forgot we survived, and yes, we did survive. We are a reminder that our ancestors too thrived. Believing the good they die young, we would join the numbers in the canoe, going across to the beautiful island. Sailing, sailing to avoid an icon

beach and our footprints disappeared. 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That reach to a familiar goal. The language of many singers sing into one. Pulling a heavy heart up a mountain, we sang to the top, yes. And they sang, we still sing at the top. And we let go with a fair dose of dignity. Mama once said, funny how we are given an approximate time of 9 months waiting to be born. Yet we never, no, we never know when we're gonna die. Our sky lay itself upon the earth, lips pressed to the cloud.

0: Kooik, and they forgot they survived. Kicking off our listening of great experimental jazz, storytelling, and soundscapes today on Gyno. Welcome to today's chat. I'm joined on the line with Kooik guitarist Captain Rob, once again Rob Ludgate, Blackfoot, living on Lummi territory, working throughout the community, doing some great things in the world of music and beyond. And it's always a pleasure to get caught up with my good friend. And today we have a couple things to talk about. I'll get there in just a second, but I've already gone on long enough. So welcome once again to Gyno today, Rob. How have you been?
1: I've been good. Thank you so much for having me back on one of my favorite shows in the Indian country. I appreciate you having me back.
0: I certainly can't say thank you enough for the great endorsement as well. I really take a lot of pride in the kinds of conversations that we can have musically. And, you know, as we've gotten to know each other as a musician, I really feel that I bring a little bit of a musical approach to the way that we're doing things. So before doing a quick introduction for the new listener, I just wanted to make mention of the bed music that we're all enjoying today. That is one of the reasons we're talking and getting caught up. Captain Rob on January 1st released Dead Precedents. We're going to talk about this latest solo release, and we're also going to be talking about Kooik's brand new documentary, The Magic of Noise. So the band's music is going to be our musical selections, and as always, it's fun having Kooik's music on because it's a really simple playlist. But in an attempt to not just play selections from, I feel the listener benefits best from getting the full song because they unfold in a very specific way, and there is kind of a magic about this. And again, I think that brings us full circle to how our conversation is going to be today. So, to summarize, what you hear right now is scene one from Captain Rob's Dead Precedents. We'll get back into a Kooik tune, and then you will hear scene two and scene three, respectively, for the remainder of the musical bed. And who knows, this might signal a little bit of a change for how Gyno production is done. Either way, what's so fun is that when I talk with Rob and when I talk about Kooik, when we discuss these matters, there is a little bit of room to be experimental and take risks and do things that might be a little bit out of the ordinary. So we're going to have a lot of fun. Now, I got all of that out of the way. Rob, once again, if you could just very briefly tell the new listener out there a little bit about yourself.
1: Yeah, thank you for everyone. I go by the name of Captain Rob. I'm Siksika. I was born and raised in the Seattle area. I've been playing music for several decades. I'm currently, my primary project right now is the band Kooik, which is based out of Seattle, Washington, where other members include Preston Singletary on bass, Gene Tagaban on vocals and flute. They're both Clinkit, Arsandra Cunningham Segundo, our vocalist, who's from Haida, Air Jazz, our new vocalist from Clinkit from up in Alaska, our drummer Ed Littlefield, who's Clinkit. We also have a number of great non-native musicians in the band. Right now, Skerrick, the saxophone, the Dark Lord of Saxophone, as he's often referred to.
0: That kind of genius.
1: Yeah. Skerrick's still in our crew. Nice. We're like a 10 or 11 person unit at any given time. So we usually have so many members, I'm having to stop and run through my list, make sure I'm naming everybody. But we've been going, our band was co-founded by Preston Singletary and Bernie Worrell from Parliament Funkadelic and Talking Heads, and was the last, you know, full band project that Bernie worked on before he passed away. And, you know, we lost Bernie several years ago, and we've still continued on the project with the vision that Bernie and Preston had. So I'm also a guitar player, kind of on solo stuff, been a beat maker since I was in high school. I play keyboards and bass. I used to play drums, but not so much anymore. I kind of do the freelance thing in addition to that.
0: Well, there's a lot to unpack there. and we're going to do our best to kind of sift through some of this, because, you know, obviously the limitations are we have about 20 minutes, and we could really do this, I think, like all day, and maybe, who knows, perhaps one day we will, you know. With Kuik, I mean, the last time we got caught up on Guy Note, I feel really fortunate to have made your acquaintance, I guess during the Bernie years, and the last time you were on Guy Note, kind of signaled, and Wooch, and signaled the end of the bookmark of the Bernie years. And you mentioned having Air Jazz on the roster now, and he does kind of bring that freshness of the young minds into the crew, and we're going to get into all of that and what can be experienced in the new documentary that's coming out, The Magic of Noise. Let's just spend a couple more minutes and talk about the solo effort. What is fun about it is that, as I notice on the album cover, there is definitely a little bit of a feeling that this is a soundtrack of sorts.
1: Yeah, you know, it's an unofficial soundtrack to a movie that's never been made. You know, I recorded it in my garage during the COVID, the height of the COVID pandemic. And, you know, after doing a lot of Kuik stuff for a number of years, I was inspired to make an album of just guitars with nothing else on it, and see how compelling of an album could I make with nothing but overdubs and layers of guitars on it. And, you know, I grew up really loving, as a kid growing up on, you know, the Canon Pictures movies of the early 80s, like the Charles Bronson Death Wish movies, and, you know, Italian movies like, you know, horror and spaghetti westerns, you know, Dario Argento stuff. And I've been delving a lot more into movie scores, as, you know, being the music that I'm really finding inspiring. So I decided I was going to see if I could do something in that vein, and, you know, how far can I push the guitar playing into where you don't realize it's a guitar being played, and, you know, the challenge of that. And also at the same time, you know, taking the influence of, you know, beat makers like, and producers like Jay Dilla. Jay Dilla's Donuts album was a big influence on it, and just the way of having, you know, all those small segments interlock into a bigger one, to where it's just almost like a movie, basically, but in sound. So it was definitely a combination of a lot of that, looking back at my, you know, being a junior high kid watching renting VHSs of movies that probably should not have been rented to, you know, a junior high school kid. But yeah, there's still movies I love to watch. So it's kind of like, okay, how can I recontextualize those into, you know, the urban Indian experience? And, you know, and also, you know, a lot of it's just, you know, kind of the concept of, you know, what's going on with the courts right now in relation to Indian country, whether it's, you know, Indian Child Welfare Act cases, to the McGirt decision at Supreme Court, and just, you know, so much of the daily lives of people in Indian country is so directly impacted by court decisions. You know, so that was kind of the other narrative going on, you know, the height of that Brakeen case, you know, Supreme Court right now, that ICWA case, that was definitely floating around in there too.
0: If you look at the tagline for this soundtrack on Bandcamp, in a world where treachery and perjury went hand in hand, one man dared to file one declaration after another with a vengeance. I mean, that sounds like a Charlie Bronson flick, you know? It's,
1: yeah,
0: it's great.
1: Just think about it. If Charles Bronson was playing a Native American rights fund attorney, like, what mayhem would ensue.
0: It also makes me think of Courtroom of Thieves too, right? From Wooch.
1: Totally. Yeah, it's like an Indian country, you know, you think about it, how much, you know, these court decisions impact our daily lives compared to the average, you know, U.S. citizen. And it's like, yeah, it's, you know, definitely I think courts and courtrooms play so much more of a daily role in our communities. That was, you know, part of the concept at play there too.
0: Another fun element of Dead Precedents is, I guess, the element of chance that is kind of involved, because it is providing our bed. It is helping to frame, I guess, the overall color of our conversation. And that's kind of fun, too. You know, we're both into experimental music, and there's something kind of fun about that element of chance with recorded music. So, yeah, I'm excited to come back. We'll dive more into the documentary. In fact, I was granted permission to share the trailer for The Magic of Noise, but that's coming up in a little bit. I don't want to get too far ahead of myself. We're going to get into a track from Kuig's 2019 Heen. So buckle up and enjoy Before the Raven Calls. We'll come back and get caught up some more when the song is done. In the meantime, Osaranonda Jates, you ought to sing along. You're listening to Gyno.

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0: 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And of course, a good bit of ska. 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
4: As we wind down that track, that's Kooiks Before the Raven Calls from the album Heen, today on Gynone. I'm joined on the line with Captain Rob, one of the OG members with this great collective based out of Seattle. When we were getting caught up in the first block, we were discussing a little bit of Captain Rob's musical upbringing. It was something that I'd also like to remind listeners. Be sure to go check out the last time he joined me on the show. We're looking at, I think, January of 2022. So be sure to go check out gynomusic.fm. Of course, the music that you hear providing our soundtrack for today's conversation is Scene 2 right now from Captain Rob's latest solo release, called Dead Precedents. So as we climb back into our conversation, we're going to get lost in a little bit of the magic of Kooik and the magic of noise. And let's dive into this documentary. What kind of a background can you give me on this project?
5: Yeah, so when we started, actually even before I was in the band, when the genesis of Kooik was starting, Preston, you know, was in communication with some documentary makers and decided he wanted to invite them in to document what was going on. And kind of as the band's trajectory started, you know, going, the documentary folks kept joining us. So they've been really documenting kind of the journey of the trajectory of the band over the last several years and, you know, going in depth into the music and, you know, not just Bernie's presence, but, you know, presence of, you know, people like the late Clarissa Resolve, who's, you know, was such a important piece of the band. She was, you know, this super important Clinkett Weaver kind of, I'm just trying to find the best word for it just because English doesn't always capture, you know, in the best words, you know, somebody's role in the community.
4: She was a weaver in the band, yeah?
5: Yeah, not many bands have weavers.
4: Yeah.
5: So we would actually be in the studio and she would have, you know, the loom set up in there, you know, and be weaving during the session. And Kooik's always been a really different type of band format in every way compared to any other band I've been in. It's really cool and outside of the box, just the whole creative process and just the relationships within the band. It's such a unique project.
4: What can listeners do to get involved with this documentary?
5: Yeah, so the documentary has a crowdfunding project going on that you can find information on by going to the Kooik website, which is KHUEEX.com. And we should have another crowdfunding campaign cut for the upcoming Kooik albums that are going to be released hopefully later this year. So our website's the best way to check in on that.
4: Well, hey, we got to save something to talk about in just a little bit, too. So let's not get too far with the new stuff, because there's a lot there, Rob. With the documentary, before moving on and getting back into our listening, it is in post-production now, correct?
5: Yeah, so they've filmed everything. We actually just recorded an original score for it. It's at the editing stage, and I'm hoping it's going to be out later this year, early next year. It was great. Actually, just in January, we kind of hunkered down and came up with some music to put in, original music just specifically for the documentary to get put in there, in addition to like the live footage and whatnot. But yeah, it's cool. We've kind of started you know, even branching out into, you know, the movie scoring process, which has been pretty cool.
4: Has that got the gears turning for other kinds of film projects that Kuig might head up?
5: I would love to have us go in that direction. I think this is kind of the first project on that. But yeah, we're definitely starting to think about, you know, doing some, you know, some library music for other projects too. So it's been cool. I've always wanted to get into, you know, movie scoring and, you know, branching out into that. So it's been cool to, you know, start learning that process.
4: Sure, sure. And you did mention, I mean, they've been following you guys for the last 5 years, so they're really capturing a lot of this transition that's going on too. And I would imagine that it will be featuring air jazz in it too.
5: Yes, he's new to us. Sandra Segundo's new to us. So yeah, it's been cool seeing, you know, these new folks get integrated into it and bring their experiences into the project and add even more depth to it.
4: Right. And of course, this leads to all sorts of exciting possibilities for the future of Kuig as you bring other minds into the collaborative process. Rob, let's take a quick break, get back into our listening. We have a little bit more time to get caught up. And once again, we're going to have two tracks this time. I know we're really spreading the playlist on this one. It's going to be The Concept of Time kicking things off right now from Kuig's 2021 Wooch, and then we'll be right back after hearing the Magic of Noise trailers. You'll hear some of the perspectives of members of the band, including Preston Singletary and Air Jazz and Sandra Segundo and so much more. So stick around. We'll get caught back up in just a few. In the meantime, enjoy this track from Kuig today on Gyno.

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1: You know, when he first asked me to do this, I said to him, what? No, what makes you think I can sing?
2: When I have a drum, I'm just not going to put it on the wall. I'm going to use it. My masks, my regalia, I'm going to use all these things. I'm going to live it.
1: I think it's really important to have that cross-cultural exchange. Our whole culture was all about conveying knowledge by way of storytelling. It was oral history.
3: There will definitely be a different kind of message behind the music, mythology, storytelling, traditional music, sharing culture and stories and dancing.
1: That's how we retained our information. We didn't have books. And to this day, that's how it works. The artist is the storyteller.
4: For a long time, it was hard for Native bands to get hired. You know, like in the 60s, there's limited opportunities of where you could go play at.
5: As a musician, you understand when you get up there that you're doing something that people before you couldn't. Forcefully oppressed, in some cases, people who died for the ability to bring out masks, to bring out blankets, to bring out songs, to bring out drums, to bring out all of that. And so to get up there and to be yourself in front of people in this powerful way, bringing these songs out, is a political act.
3: You know, it's something new. I don't think you've ever heard anything quite like it. I mean, everybody says that, well, it's hard to categorize my band.
4: We're taking cues from like what Jim Pepper did. Jim Pepper took traditional music, he combined it with jazz, he combined it with funk.
6: As a jazz musician, like, you know, listening to John Coltrane and music, you know, like that, there's always a spiritual element to it.
7: To me, you know, jazz is the teacher, funk is the preacher, right?
3: In, you know, the early 80s, I learned about the Talking Heads. Then I learned about Parliament Funkadelic. They were getting into this sort of extended grooves and soloing, and I heard this keyboard player, you know, and I knew it was a big part of it.
8: I'm inspired by everything, because I hear everything. I'm inspired by bird calls.
9: Doing contemporary art, contemporary music, shows the world, you know, we're still here. We're still creating. We're still synthesizing and, you know, dealing with contemporary society and evolving.
10: We're not all feathers, we're not all cedar, we're not all bear skin, or we don't ride horses. Us even being here and doing something creative with our energy and time and showing that is to say, like, yo, we know the struggle, but we have to create something beautiful. And if we don't, then we've missed the messages of our ancestors.

0: Once again, Kuik and the trailer from the Magic of Noise documentary in post-production right now. So stay tuned for news on the release, and stay tuned with more great news that Kuik has going on, because they absolutely have no signs of slowing down. There's so much going on within the band right now that I really can't emphasize enough, Rob, how excited I am to be able to pick your brain some more here in the relatively near future.
1: Hey, I always welcome it.
0: You had mentioned that the soundtrack for Magic of Noise is the band's first foray into that kind of project, but that's only one of the things that's going on, right? You also have like at least three other albums in various stages of production?
1: Yeah, we have three or four albums that are in the midst of completion right now. We have an album that's done called Seattlon, that's mixed. We're just working on getting it mastered, and then that should be coming out here shortly later this year. That's been a cool project, because that was, you know, the first thing we started working on once the COVID pandemic started easing up enough to where we could all be in the studio together. So that album's kind of started revealing itself as being a unintentional concept album about the urban Indian community in Seattle. And Seattlon is a Haida term for Seattle. So a lot of that material talks, you know, kind of from the perspective of, you know, people from other tribes not local to Washington, you know, ending up there, whether it's being relocated or moving there for school or for work. And that album just kind of ended up being about that, which is the way a lot of our music works, is we don't really try to push the music into being what we want it to be. As pretentious as that may sound, we like to kind of lay it down and then get out of the way and, you know, look for those common threads that, you know, and let the music show us what it wants to be as far as the album. And for some reason, that just ends up happening every time, that there ends up being some kind of unifying factor in it that makes sense. So that album is really close to coming out. We started working on another full band album that is not yet titled. It's in the mixing stage right now that we're super excited about. And, you know, definitely the Seattlon album is a very guitar-dominated album, whereas the album that's going to be after that, that's in the mixing stage, is very keyboard-dominated, which has been cool because we used a lot of synths and, you know, no soft synth or VSTs on it. It's all, hardware, yeah. Hardware keyboards, you know, so we got, you know, these old Insonic synths from the 80s. You know, that have a lot of, you know, John Carpenter kind of sounds on it, which has been pretty cool. And the score to the Kuik documentary is going to be coming out as a standalone album, and then we have kind of an ambient experimental album that might be coming out as well. So we're about four albums deep right now on stuff that is nearing completion. So it's just definitely been busy. This past January February and March, we recorded so much stuff. It was about a week and a half in the studio straight, just doing full days in there. So it was kind of cool. It was kind of disorienting, you know. It's like you spend that much time in a room with no windows, and it's hard to tell how much time has gone by and what day it even is at a certain point. So but yeah, it was a blast. But yeah, it was an experience for sure.
0: Well, it's funny that you say that, because we've been trying to connect since that Precedence came out. And then you were so busy in January, and then of course I was getting ready for the baby and everything in February and March, right? So this has been a long overdue conversation, and I'm certainly glad that we can get caught up. Before we do wrap things up, in addition, are you guys going to be able to get any touring in this year?
1: Yeah, later this year we have a number of kind of Puget Sound shows coming up in June and July, and then we're going to be making it up to Alaska when it gets to be the fall, I'm making it out to Oklahoma, which later this fall or winter too, which is going to be great because we've never taken the band out there before. So that's, this is going to be our second, you know, full band trip to Alaska, but I love going to Oklahoma. So that's the one I'm most excited about coming up. So.
0: Well, I hope you guys can make it out to the East Coast here in the near future. I mean, we got to mention the fifth Beatle of the 11th member of Kooik, Randall Dunn. I mean, he just finished up a Jim Jarmusch film. He's been involved with the band all this time. And I'm optimistic that you guys will be able to make it out this way here in the near future.
1: Yeah, we would love to get out there. I know that's been on our list, making it out that way, just because I was fortunate enough to be able to get out there when I was playing with Red Earth, and playing in New York was great. I loved playing in New York audiences. So yeah, I hope we can find a way to make it out there sooner than later.
0: What are the best ways for fans to connect with Kooik?
1: Yeah, so we are on social media. We're on Facebook, we're on Instagram. We have our music, all of the music that we've released so far is up on our Bandcamp page. Our website's the best, easiest thing to remember, but yeah, we try to stay pretty accessible on social media when people hit us up.
0: Thank you so much for taking a little bit of time to get caught up with me on your solo efforts. That Precedence has been a lot of fun to weave into the show in an interesting way, you know what I mean? And of course, we're celebrating the discography of Kooik as we do a little bit of a retrospective with our listening today, and look forward to this next chapter that is very fastly emerging for the band. And I also look forward to future conversations and future ways to collaborate here. Thank you so much for joining me today, Rob.
1: Oh, thanks for having me again. Appreciate it, Brett.

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1: Thank you for joining us for Gyno. My name is Carl. I'll be spinning the tunes here on The Root Cellar. 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So if it's your first time to The Root Cellar, it is KVSC's alt-country Americana Roots Rock program. Runs 3 hours every Sunday from 3 until 6. And I alternate hosting with Uncle Frank. And this is actually Uncle Frank's week, but we swapped. So I got today, and then he's going to have the next couple of weeks.

0: And with that background, I have a great show lined up for you. Got some Susto in the mix, some Chuck Prophet, and Wilco all coming your way after we give a listen to this.
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0: Yeah, Zach does a great job with that punk show. I actually got a little X I brought in with me, a little country punk or cow punk or, I don't know. That's what I'm playing anyway. And that's coming up. Well, maybe I'll put it in the first hour. I don't know. Let's kick off with something from Susto going back to 2021 and their Time in the Sun release. Here's the song, Summertime, on the Root Cellar, KVSC.

0: College and Community Radio, 88.1 FM, KVSC. Kathleen Edwards, off of her amazing 2025 album, Billionaire, a song she co-wrote with Dan Wilson. Say Goodbye, Tell No One. All 6 minutes and 13 seconds. Like that. The Planes ahead of that from their awesome album, I Walked With You A Ways, going back to 2022 for that. It's a Jess Williamson and Katie Crutchfield side project during the COVID years. No Record of Wrongs, the name of the song that we heard. That's a Jess Williamson taking the lead vocals on that. She just announced a new album coming out later this year on the New West record label. Jason Collette in that set. And that kind of, I was thinking a summertime thing. A summertime vibe ahead of that to kick things off. So I'll Bring the Sun from Jason Collette off of Idols of Exile. Wilco, I took a song off of Summer Teeth, How to Fight Loneliness. Chuck Prophet giving us that summertime thing off of No Other Love. And then starting the Root Cellar, Susto song, Summertime, off of Time in the Sun. Because that's what's happening right now in Minnesota. Back with more great music after we have a couple messages.
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1: All right, let's get back into spinning the tunes here on The Root Cellar. Nick Lowe was recently in town just last Wednesday. Played a great show at the Fine Line. Always love seeing that guy. I picked up a little disc. It's, what are they calling it? Not Indoor Safari, Volume 1. So it's him and Little Straight Jackets, a 10-track little disc. And I am going to play track number 2, I Live on a Battlefield. And you're hearing it on The Root Cellar, KVSC.

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0: And you're listening to KVSC FM and HD St. Cloud and KMOJ HD3 Minneapolis St. Paul. Our first hour here of the Root Cellar in the books. A little help from Leslie Mendelson to close out that long set of music from her 2024 album, After the Party. We heard I Gotta Go. Then a little local music ahead of that, Dead Man Winter, a side project for Trampled by Turtles frontman. And Furnace is the name of the album. Going back to 2017 for that. Am I Breaking Down, the name of the tune. Great tune there. Molly Brandt in the set. Queen of Clark County is the tune that we sampled. And we took that off of the KVSC Monday Night Live version from season 34. And then we also had Emily Nenny in that set of music. Her 2026 album is called Movin' Shoes. We heard the song Honky Tonkin'. And then Southern Culture on the Skids from the 1995 classic Dirt Track Date. We heard a whole lot of things. The High Women in the set with the song High Women from the album The High Women. Going back to 2019 for that. And then kicking things off for that set of music, Nick Lowe from Not Indoor Safari Volume 1. We heard a live version of I Live on a Battlefield.
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0: All right, back to music here on The Root Cellar. Just to remind you, coming up at about 4:30, it is our Ruler of the Underground, where we feature the music of an artist all the month of July. So we're going to play like three or four tunes in a row from the Cactus Blossoms. They are ruling the underground here at The Root Cellar for July. With that, I have to find my CD here. Here it is. We are going to play some Larry McRae. We're going to sneak a little blues here in the Root Cellar. Larry McRae coming to the Parkway Theater next Saturday night. And latest album's called Heartbreak City, and we are going to sample that title track

0: Farthest Left on your FM dial, 88.1 FM, KVSC. And yes, this is the Root Cellar. We're just spinning a few blues tunes here. Yeah, what's more rootsy than blues, you know? Maybe folk. It's not just country. Country-ish. Shemeika Coakpill in there, winding up that set of blues music from Done Come Too Far. Why, the name of the tune. Devon Allman in that set as well from his 2025 release, The Blues Summit. And Devon Allman coming to the Dakota in August. The song we sampled there was Blues is a Feeling. Little help there from Jimmy Hall, and actually penned by Larry McRae, along with Devon Allman, of course. And then we heard from Larry McRae, title track to his Heartbreak City album, came out last year, and he's playing the Parkway Theater in Minneapolis this coming Saturday. So yeah, kind of all tied together, a little blues theme. And with that, let's play this.
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0: And a big thanks to John Drake for helping me pick out those tunes, finding the Larry McRae, and then he suggested that Devon Allman would go well with it, because he knew Larry McRae penned some of the tunes on that album. So, very cool stuff. Again, big thank you to John Drake. Currently 88 degrees on the campus of St. Cloud State University. Tonight's going to be mostly clear. Then thunderstorms are likely. They're saying about 60% chance and a low otherwise around 69 degrees. Tomorrow, Monday, we're headed for a high of 93, and there's also a chance of thunderstorms and possibly some patchy smoke. As well as Monday night, that chance for patchy smoke is in play, low around 66. Tuesday, things cool off a little bit, looking at sunny and 80, low of 55 on Tuesday night, and then back up to 80 and sunny on Wednesday, and a low of 57 on Wednesday night. Now, after that, it looks like we might not want to talk about it if you don't like all this crazy heat. All right. And who knows? That's 4 or 5 days away, right? All right. What do we got lined up here? Oh, just a quick reminder, coming up after our next break, it is our Ruler of the Underground, the Cactus Blossoms. So I've got some tunes picked out from them. In the meantime, going to play something from the latest Deslons album. It's called Don't Let It Die. The album is called Don't Let It Die, Volume 1. And it is an album of covers, mostly obscure covers. And we're going to play a tune that Johnny Cash co-wrote called The Ballad of Boot Hill. And you're hearing it on the Root Cellar KVSC.
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0: 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Ray Wiley Hubbard there off of Co-Starring 2. Going back 4 years now for that. Fancy Boys, the name of the tune. A little help from Hayes Carl, James McMurtry, and Dalton Domino. Wow, what a lineup. Dave Alvin ahead of that, given the blues treatment to Don't Let Your Deal Go Down. Took that off the 2000 release, Public Domain, Songs from the Wildland. Yeah, and you probably know that as a Grateful Dead song. Yeah, me too. Didn't know it was Public Domain. Guess the Dead did a lot of that. And the Deslons in there. Also with a cover, a Johnny Cash tune, The Ballad of Boot Hill. Riley Downing taking the lead and doing that song right. Find it on their latest release, Don't Let It Die, Volume 1.
1: 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I'm John Drake. 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
0: Time now for our Ruler of the Underground feature. That's right, all month long we're featuring an artist. This month it's the Cactus Blossoms, so we're going local. I think I got four lined up. We usually play three or four tunes. Tell me I'm wrong, but I like to do four because I can. All right, we're going to go to the album Easy Way. And we're going to hear the song Downtown on the Root Cellar, KVSC.

0: College and Community Radio, 88.1 FM, KVSC. That concludes our Ruler of the Underground for the day, four tunes in a row from the Cactus Blossoms. You know, one thing I really like about the Cactus Blossoms, for as smooth and easygoing as they sound, they include some pretty hard-hitting, thoughtful lyrics at times. From Easy Way, we heard I Am the Road. Ahead of that, off of Every Time I Think About You, that was their 2024 release, we heard Honey, I'm Homeless. And then Ballad of the Unknown in that set, off of the 2022 album One Day, and then bookending that four-song set with another tune off of the 2019 album Easy Way, we heard Downtown.
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0: Getting right back to music here on The Root Cellar. Hey, if there's anything you want to hear, just give me a call on the studio line, 320-308-KVSC. And if I can find it, if it's FCC friendly and it fits the Root Cellar format, I would love to play your Root Cellar request. With that, back to new music here. Here's a tune from River Shook's new self-titled album. We're going to hear a tune called If We Got a Chance on the Root Cellar, KVSC.

0: 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Jimmy Dale Gilmore closing out our 4 o'clock hour here on The Root Cellar from his 1993 album Spinning Around the Sun. We heard Just a Wave, a tune penned by his Flatlands band mate, Butch Hancock. Nancy Griffith in there with a tune from her 1993 album. The album's called Flyer. Don't Forget About Me, the name of the tune. Yeah, Nancy, can't forget about you. And then River Shook, formerly Sarah Shook, of course. Her self-titled album just recently came out, and we sampled a tune called If We Got a Chance.
1: 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You'll get your rundown of local, state, and national news so you never miss a headline. You'll also hear from the BBC for your world news summary before getting the weather forecast of St. Cloud and surrounding areas so you know if you have to prepare for snow, shine, or rain on any given day. After the weather forecast, you'll hear from Weather Decoded with the KVSC meteorology team answers the why behind the weather forecast. And of course, we can't forget about sports news, including Husky sports, Minnesota sports, this day in Minnesota sports for 90 seconds of sports history. Wow, that's a lot of sports. Then to wrap up the newscast, we'll play a 5-minute special news segment before finishing it off with a 30-minute news feature of different varieties from interviews to music conversations for your listening ears. 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
0: 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Going to hear a tune from Trapper Shep off of Rangers and Valentines. It's called Ogallala. And you're hearing it on KVSC.

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1: We on? Okay. We're recording now.

And W.C. Handy was blowing his horn, and all over Memphis the music grew quiet. Mystery Train put a hush on the night. Lightning bugs dance in a hot summer breeze, and the wind was a whisper through the tops of the trees. Rain started falling, the river grew lazy. Bring it on.

0: Educational Public Radio, 88.1 FM, KVSC. Lucinda Williams bringing that long set of music to a close with the tune Lines Around Your Eyes. You can find that on the 1992 classic Lucinda Williams album, Sweet Ol' World. And that was a very impromptu play because ahead of Lucinda, I played the new music from Rodney Crowell. The album's called Then Again. The song Bring It On Home to Memphis, but, you know, kind of the call out to Lucinda felt like a call out to me to play some Lucinda. So we did. Ahead of Rodney Crowell, we heard from Backyard Tire Fire. The 2008 album is called The Places We Lived, the tune we sampled Time With You. Music from the late but still great John Prine in that set as well from the amazing 1995 album Lost Dogs and Mixed Blessings. We heard a fun tune called Leave the Lights On. Casey Chambers in that set as well from her debut album called The Captain, going back to about the year 2000 for that. Might have been earlier. We're all going to die someday. Yes, we are. We're just not in a hurry to get there, Casey. Then from X, we heard 4th of July, going back to the 1987 See How We Are, and kind of a punk tune there, but it's a cover of Dave Alvin's 4th of July. And I played it because I heard John Doe play that when he was opening for Bob Dylan and Lucinda Williams, maybe a couple weeks ago now, and I was like, okay, I have some John Doe, but I didn't know he covered that. Where do I find that? Turned out it was even the band X. Very cool stuff there. And very cool that we can fit, you know, some punk into the Roots LR. I thought it worked great. Hooray for the Riff Raff. Also in the set, Ogallala is the name of the tune. A live version of that off of Live Forever, which came out earlier this year. And then we heard Trapper Shep giving us a very different tune from a song with the same name, Ogallala, both about, or at least referencing Ogallala, Nebraska. Oh, I need a break. That's what happens when you play long sets of music.
1: 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Lou Cero is a country and alternative rock band that combines traditional country roots with a punk rock feel to cook up tunes like

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1: All right. We've got one more set. Oh, maybe two more sets. I don't know. We've got 26 minutes to go here on The Root Cellar. And then we're going to turn it over to John Drake and The Music Never Stopped. In the meantime, we're going to get plenty more music to play here. Going to go back to some Richard and Linda Thompson off of Pour Down Like Silver. Here's the classic tune, Dimming of the Day, on The Root Cellar, KVSC.

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Josh Rouse giving us a cool little tune there to close up the Root Cellar for this July 19th. From the smooth sounds of Josh Rouse, we heard the tune Michigan. It's an interesting compilation, the smooth sounds of Josh Rouse. It's got a, you know, old-fashioned DVD attached to it, and then a rarities disc. And yeah, cool little tune there that honestly I wasn't familiar with, but kind of fun to pull out some Josh Rouse that you don't know and sample it with all of you. Robert Earl Keen ahead of that, from his Picnic release going back to 1997 for that. Running with the Night, the name of the tune. And he's got like three shows coming up at the end of July and beginning of August, all at the Dakota. Yeah, hope you're going. Be great. Be a great time. And then a little bit of local music in there. We heard from Farewell Milwaukee off of their 2016 album FM. We heard the very cool sounds of that tune called Drift. And then we also heard from Romantic

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Welcome to The Music Never Stopped. I'm John Drake. With the July 2026 release of The Grateful Dead July 3rd, 1966, Fillmore Auditorium, Grateful Dead Productions and Rhino Entertainment have officially released one of the oldest live documents of the band, celebrating 60 years since the show was recorded. The Dead had moved back to the Bay Area from L.A. that spring, settling into Rancho Olampali in Novato, California, located in Marin County. The band had followed the Merry Pranksters to L.A. and came under the patronage of Owsley Stanley, who paid the rent and supplied musical gear while manufacturing the then-still-legal LSD up in the attic. There are recordings made by Owsley in the early part of 66, but there's a pretty large tape gap after the Dead returned up north. To celebrate the release of July 3rd, 1966, we'll spend this episode in an alpha-omega mode, starting in the earliest and tripping fast-forward to post-Jerry excursions up to the Grateful Dead's 50th anniversary and beyond. Let's begin at the beginning. Before the Grateful Dead embraced their name, the proto-Dead band was known as the Warlocks. The band, using a temporary name, the Emergency Crew, cut a 6-song demo for Autumn Records at Golden State Recorders in San Francisco on November 3, 1965. Opening this episode is one of four originals from the recording session, Phil Lesh on lead vocals, With the Only Time Is Now.

That was The Grateful Dead with Viola Lee Blues, recorded live at the Fillmore Auditorium Sunday, July 3rd, 1966. As a part of promoter Bill Graham's Independence Ball weekend, the Dead shared the Sunday night bill with Arthur Lee and Love, along with Group B, a band that included Dickie Peterson, bassist and later founding member of the band Blue Cheer. Opening the set were the Warlocks / the Emergency Crew, recording a demo for Big Daddy Tom Donahue's Autumn Records in November 1965 with The Only Time Is Now. Taking a minor key turn in a Beau Brummel's inspired folk pop number, also known as Walking in the Sun. Originally credited to exclusively the Grateful Dead as an original, it's been revealed in comments by David Nelson that lyric writing co-credits can also be attributed to one-time Mother McCree's Uptown Jug Champions member and longtime Grateful Dead employee, Dave Parker. Staying in 1966, we'll straddle the tape divide between L.A. and Marin County with a couple of covers from March and July of that year. Featuring songs of lost love and longing, we'll begin with Jerry Garcia and the Grateful Dead, recorded at the Danish Center in Los Angeles, March 12, 1966, with a cover of the Dorsey Burnett hit from 1960, Hey Little One.

Two in a row featuring Ron Pigpen McKernan on lead vocals. You just heard a Pigpen Blues original, Taste Bud, recorded at RCA Studio A in Hollywood, February 2nd, 1967, during a follow-up session for the material that ended up on the Grateful Dead's self-titled debut album, released on Warner Brothers in March of 1967. Taste Bud was only performed live 5 times between December 1965 and July of 66, but recorded twice in studio, the first being May 30th, 1966, at Buena Vista Studios in San Francisco. That was Pig with an Otis Redding song, Pain in My Heart, recorded sometime in July of 1966. The random selection of July 66 tracks recorded by Owsley Stanley and Rock Scully ended up as CD 2 on the 2001 compilation Birth of the Dead on Rhino Records. Pain in My Heart is a reworked version of the Irma Thomas song Ruler of My Heart, recorded with legendary songwriter Alan Toussaint in 1963 and released on Minute Records. After some legal wrangling, it was determined Toussaint was indeed the writer Otis Redding version released in 1964 on Volt Records. Alan Toussaint often used his mother's name, Naomi Neville, as a songwriting alias. We opened the set with The Dead live in L.A., March 1966, and a cover of Hey Little One, a mid-tempo, mournful ballad with Jerry at the mic. The song was released on the CD Rare Cuts and Oddities, 1966, by Grateful Dead Records in 2005. Let's jump into the Time Transporter, powered by the sounds of San Francisco a cappella quartet, The Bobs. The band without instruments formed in 1981 and will be remembered for their musical originality and irreverent sense of humor. At the time, founding member Matthew Bob Stull still remained, while beatboxer Joe Finetti had replaced co-founder Gunnar Madsen. Originally recorded by the Grateful Dead in 1967, here's The Bobs take on the Golden Road from their 6th album, The Bobs Cover the Songs Of, released on Rounder Records in 1994. Hang on.

Welcome to the 21st century. Hopefully your ride wasn't turbulent or jarring. Let's let Bob Weir and Wolf Brothers transport you right back to the 60s with a live version of The Other One recorded on June 11th, 2021 at the Gerald R. Ford Amphitheater in Vail, Colorado, and released on Wolf Brothers Live in Colorado, Volume 2 on Jack White's Third Man Records in 2022.

Moving from the other one to the other ones, we'll begin to wrap up today's episode with the post-Jerry lineup, The Other Ones. Before we go there, the closing track will come from the fairly well 50th anniversary of the Grateful Dead band with Trey Anastasio on lead guitar. The connections are four members of the Grateful Dead, Bob Weir, Phil Lesh, Mickey Hart, and Bruce Hornsby, playing in both of the bands. Keyboard player Jeff Cementi of Wolf Brothers rounds out the Fare Thee Well band, recorded in July of 2015 in Chicago. We'll hear Bertha from that lineup. To close today's episode, here's The Other Ones with Mountains of the Moon, a Garcia tune recorded on the Further Festival tour of 1998 with the lead guitar pairing of Steve Kimmick and Mark Caron. Mountains of the Moon was the final song on side one of the Grateful Dead's 1969 LP, Oxomoxowa.